I am sick of words. I have countless names, and I don't want to see them breathe again. Cause all the noise is gone, nobody runs, and all the fun is yet to come.

0: running to my enemies and erasing. 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Addicted to this life that we're tasting. You blame me for the life you've been wasting. You hate me.
1: Look at the family, who could I be? M with the A to the Z, that's me, M-A-C-C.

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1: This is Tone Bender. The latest new sounds. Avant-garde experiments and jazz today. Welcome to the June edition of Tone Bender, Met Radio's show dedicated to avant-garde and experimental music. And the show heads off with another track from Ryan Scott's fantastic album, 21st Century Canadian Snare Drum. Ryan is from Toronto, and he interprets one composition by Nicole Lisée. The track is called The Far Night FM, which is an homage to the 1990 film Pump Up the Volume. So let's hear it for Ryan Scott.

Ah, I really love those woozy analog synthesizers. And of course, the drumming by drummer Ryan Scott from his album 21st Century Canadian Snare Drum, with a composition by Nicole Lisée, The Far Night FM, out now on Collection QB. Tony Natto and Thiessen are a duo from Canada. Ida Tony Natto plays the baritone saxophone and Jennifer Thiessen plays viola and viola d'amore. And on their latest album, Dream of Heat, there are many fantastic tracks, but really one track caught my attention and touched my amore, and that track is called Change. So without further ado, let's hear it. Tony Natto and Thiessen with Change.

Tony Nato and Thiessen with their very wonderful piece, Change, taken from their album, Dream of Heat, out now on Ambiance Magnétique. Jasmine Guffend is an Australian sound artist, and she performed in 2024 at the Eavesdrop Festival in Berlin in Germany, and just recently released was a tape featuring the best of selection from that festival. And I'd like to play you Jasmine Guffend's take on Approaching Chaos, which is an excerpt from her multi-channel generative installation at the festival. And you hear it on Tonebender, right here on Met Radio 1280 AM. Approaching Chaos by Jasmine Guffend.

Approaching Chaos by Jasmine Guffend, which she performed at the Eavesdrop Festival in Berlin. Also from Berlin is the duo Flux, which comprises of drone specialist Werner Durand and percussionist Uli Hohmann. They create musical landscapes that move between traditional as well as experimental sounds, with a slight influence from perhaps krautrock or even, as some might say, John Hassell's fourth world aesthetics. Their second album, Lagoon, is out now on Karl Records, and we are here, the very intriguing track, Tidal. So here's Flux.

It really hits you like a wave. That was Tidal by Phlox, taken from their latest album, Lagoon. And that almost ends the June edition of Tonebender here on Met Radio, 1280 AM. But no, look at the clock. It's still too early to leave. No, but the next and final track I play is really long, almost half an hour long. It is by composer Morton Feldman from the United States, who passed away in 1987. The piece is called Palais de Marie. This composition is from 1986 and had been commissioned by his student and collaborator Bonita Marcus, so shortly before Feldman's death. And there's a new recording out on a label called True Blanking, where pianist John Tilbury performs Feldman's composition, and it's just beautiful. Yes, it's minimal music at its best, it's a classic, and I just love Morton Feldman and had always hoped something new would be washed up on, you know, the shores of my rising pile of discs, CDs, records, tapes that come my way. So, anyway, it's been a pleasure that you've been listening to Tonebender here on Met Radio. Here's Morton Feldman. I'm Oliver. I'm out. I say au revoir. Bye-bye. John Tilbury performing Palais de Marie. Enjoy.

What you hear is Morton Feldman's composition Palais de Marie, performed by John Tilbury. And you've heard it on Tonebender here on Matt Radio 1280.

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1: Clap your hands, everybody, if you got what it takes. 'Cause I'm Curtis Blow and I want you to know that these are the breaks.

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Every single piece of baggage he'd been holding on his back was beginning to dig in, and his back began to crack. And when he finally broke up, he found that he'd been breaking down. Little body, little soul, little shrapnel on the ground. And so he started to examine, from the clumsy to the cute, from the fat cat to the destitute.

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0: 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Die Lieblinge der Musikredaktion.
1: This is Tonebender. The latest new sounds. Avant-garde experiments and jazz today. 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

special music. And the show heads off with another track from Ryan Scott's fantastic album, 21st Century Canadian Snare Drum. Ryan is from Toronto, and he interprets one composition by Nicole Lisée. The track is called The Far Night FM, which is an homage to the 1990 film Pump Up the Volume. So let's hear it for Ryan Scott.

Ah, I really love those woozy analog synthesizers. And of course, the drumming by drummer Ryan Scott from his album 21st Century Canadian Snare Drum, with a composition by Nicole Lisée, The Far Night FM, out now on Collection QB. Tony Natto and Thiessen are a duo from Canada. Ida Toninato plays the baritone saxophone and Jennifer Thiessen plays viola and viola d'amore. And on their latest album, Dream of Heat, there are many fantastic tracks, but really one track caught my attention and touched my amore, and that track is called Change. So without further ado, let's hear it. Toninato and Thiessen with Change.

Tony Nato and Thiessen with their very wonderful piece Change, taken from their album Dream of Heat, out now on Ambiance Magnétique. Jasmine Guffend is an Australian sound artist, and she performed in 2024 at the Eavesdrop Festival in Berlin in Germany, and just recently released was a tape featuring the Best Of selection from that festival. And I'd like to play you Jasmine Guffend's take on Approaching Chaos, which is an excerpt from her multi-channel

Approaching Chaos by Jasmine Guffend, which she performed at the Eavesdrop Festival in Berlin. Also from Berlin is the duo Flux, which comprises of drone specialist Werner Durand and percussionist Uli Hohmann. They create musical landscapes that move between traditional as well as experimental sounds, with a slight influence from perhaps krautrock, or even, as some might say, John Hassell's Fourth World aesthetics. Their second album, Lagoon, is out now on Karl Records, and we are here, the very intriguing track, Tidal. So here's Flux.

It really hits you like a wave. That was Tidal by Phlox, taken from their latest album, Lagoon. And that almost ends the June edition of Tone Bender here on Met Radio 1280 AM. But no, look at the clock. It's still too early to leave. No, but the next and final track I play is really long, almost half an hour long. It is by composer Morton Feldman from the United States, who passed away in 1987. The piece is called Palais de Marie. This composition is from 1986 and had been commissioned by his student and collaborator Bonita Marcus, so shortly before Feldman's death. And there's a new recording out on a label called True Blanking, where pianist John Tilbury performs Feldman's composition, and it's just beautiful. Yes, it's minimal music at its best, it's a classic, and I just love Morton Feldman and had always hoped something new would be washed up on, you know, the shores of my rising pile of discs, CDs, records, tapes that come my way. So, anyway, it's been a pleasure that you've been listening to Tone Bender here on Met Radio. Here's Morton Feldman, I'm Oliver, I'm out, I say au revoir, bye-bye. John Tilbury performing Palais de Marie. Enjoy.

What you hear is Morton Feldman's composition Palais de Marie, performed by John Tilbury. And you've heard it on Tonebender here on Matt Radio 1280 AM.

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1: John.
0: Your brother. And what is your brother, why is your brother afraid of you?
1: Because I hurt him so much.

we were younger. Until the pull of all that drugging took him under. Nothing could satisfy the darkness in his hunger, yo. Cause first you feel the lightning go, but then you hear the thunder. It was louder than you ever could imagine. Couldn't fathom the pain till the day you see it happen. Yo, I was sitting in a shitty pub in Clapham, trying to find a way to tame a fire.